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0: and many more.
1: The Beatles,
0: Rolling Stones,
1: Van Morrison,
0: the Guess Who,
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